0: Hey, Ed. I dumped the water out of that damn dump into his tent. All over his tent.
1: And look what I found.
0: Rum. That smells rum, don't it? R-U-M.

0: Yes, mate.
1: Yes, mate.
0: Yes, mate. How are you, man?
1: Yeah, I'm good, man. I'm good.

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1: 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Big up the thing, cause so the thing said.
2: Long
1: from
2: time.
1: A pin to an anchor, from a tin to a tanker. How we tell them, say, Killer P, what's the answer?

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Oh, no time for talk to them. 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

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Know yourself.

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1: RDWA, épaisseur triple. They walk on in the rhythm, even though they realize they could all see you coming, but they never even tried. They attend the fires burning.

Well, hello there, little buddy. Come on in. What you got there with you? Is that your dog? Guess there's no reason they can't have dogs up there on the moon. That's a pretty good-looking pooch. Bet you come back for some more of Dr. Neptune's delicious elixir. Is that right? I knew you would. I'll get that for you. Oh, I see. You figured out where it is, didn't you? Well, all right. I'll tell you what I'll do. I'll set up a checkerboard here, and we'll have us another game of checkers.

0: have to locate me to persuade me to lose my grip. Cold debt's the glue that knits and staples you to a crucifix. You still think you're insane? Well, I'm the one whom you refer to as they. Snap at the breeze for any random reason, and that'll teach them to bite the hand that feeds them. I feast well, steal and resell them their treasures, and tell them it's austerity measures, leave them without heat to literally rub two pennies together. Hear my intonation building. I'm intonation building. Your people, I enslave and cages them. 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
1: What's that?
0: You remember Funky Mama?
1: Yeah.
0: That was one of my best recordings, baby.
2: Oh, that was bad.
0: Alligator Boogaloo.
2: Yeah.
0: Midnight Creeper.
2: Yeah.
0: I don't play nothing but funky music, baby.
1: Funky music is in.
0: And you know why I do that?
2: Why?
0: Because everything I play gonna be funky.

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1: I hear the water. I hear the birds.
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1: No. Old man, how is it that you hear these things?
0: Young man, how is it that you do not? Step up.

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Let's get high. Let's get blasted. Let us fly. 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

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Now you work two jobs for your man, money he's got plenty of. 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
1: Well, Mr. Ramil has been calling you.
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0: 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The frame frozen.
1: 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That's what you can want.
0: Come on, get me out of this place!
2: So, we're like ghosts. No one can see or hear us.

And now, for the first time, we are bringing to you the full story of what happened on that fateful day. We are giving you all the evidence based only on the secret testimony of the visible soul who survived this terrifying ordeal.